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This is Topic, and you're listening to Breaking Me. 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
1: 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Souls entwine, rhythms play. In this moment I will stay.

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Minden este 9-től.

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will fade eventually. 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Oh my, my, oh my, my love, I take one look at you, you're taking me out.